0: Both orders will be challenged after the Supreme Court had struck down Trump's attempt to end automatic birthright citizenship to children of non-citizens. The Spokane, Washington man accused of starting one of the three fires that's destroyed at least 700 structures and caused thousands of evacuations in the region planned the alleged arson 2 weeks in advance. Court documents show Aaron Farinacci, who's being arraigned today on the charges, told detectives he'd researched high wind and low humidity. Police say he put a time delay device near a fence to start the Old Trails fire. And they say he admitted to starting at least 25 other fires near his apartment complex. Republicans in the Senate have voted to hold Dr. Anthony Fauci in contempt of Congress. It was a vote by the Republican members of the Senate Homeland Security Committee after the former White House health advisor invoked the Fifth Amendment more than 100 times in a hearing last week, ostensibly about the COVID-19 pandemic. The Department of Justice could now move to consider charging Fauci with a crime. Scott Carr, NBC News Radio.
1: Rocky Mountain News Network, I'm Teresa Taylor. A proposed ballot measure aimed at overturning constitutional abortion rights in Colorado, known as Amendment 283, failed to secure enough signatures to qualify for the 2026 ballot. Reproductive rights organization Cobalt expressed relief over the measure's failure, noting that voters have repeatedly opposed government interference in reproductive choices. Colorado Parks and Wildlife agents lethally removed an uncollared yearling wolf from the One Ear Pack in Grand County following a series of livestock attacks. The decision was made after wildlife officials confirmed the wolf was involved in depredations that killed four calves across Jackson and Grand counties. And a survey by Adopt a Classroom revealed that the average U.S. teacher spent roughly $895 out of pocket on classroom supplies last school year. In Colorado, teachers frequently spend hundreds of dollars of their own money on essential items like pencils, notebooks, and classroom enhancements. I'm Teresa Taylor.
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0: taking a quick listen to what you can expect in your local forecast. We still have patchy smoke hanging, especially into the valleys throughout tonight in the Four Corners, with mostly clear skies from some clouds and low temperatures down to 58 degrees. For a Friday, yeah, sunny and hot. Once again, high temperatures right around 100 degrees with a light breeze in the late afternoon. Friday night, clear skies, a low of 60, and should be relatively sunny and very hot all throughout the weekend.
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0: rooted in tradition, riding into tomorrow. That's what the La Plata County Fair is all about. Tune in this week as we talk to our local 4-H and FFA youth, community members, and fair coordinators and find out the hard work, passion, and community pride behind every entry and event. The 2026 La Plata County Fair interviews are brought to you by Cal Steel and Sheet Metal, Advanced Fire Systems, Express Employment Professionals, Farmers Fresh Market, Pace Pro Lube Auto Care, Radio 101, your soundtrack to the Four Corners.
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0: ABC News Radio. I'm Scott Carr. President Trump signing new executive orders that restrict birthright citizenship and ban what he calls birth tourism. Speaking from the Oval Office on Thursday, Trump said the 14th Amendment was meant to apply to the children of slaves, a notion long outdated.
1: Wealthy people are building businesses around birthright citizenship. That's not the way it's supposed to work. It's a disgrace. They're buying their way in.
0: The order restricts birthright citizenship involving children of foreign diplomatic staff, children of people classified as alien enemies, and children born in U.S. territories. The other order bans citizenship to children born of mothers who entered the U.S. for the sole purpose of having a child here.
1: We had a very unfortunate decision in the Supreme Court concerning birthright. It was close, but a very, very unfortunate decision. So we're making adjustments.
0: It's likely both orders will be challenged after the Supreme Court had struck down Trump's attempt to end automatic birthright citizenship to children of non-citizens. The Spokane, Washington man accused of starting one of the three fires that's destroyed at least 700 structures and caused thousands of evacuations in the region planned the alleged arson 2 weeks in advance. Court documents show Aaron Farinacci, who's being arraigned today on the charges, told detectives he'd researched high wind and low humidity. Police say he put a time delay device near a fence to start the Old Trails fire. And they say he admitted to starting at least 25 other fires near his apartment complex. Republicans in the Senate have voted to hold Dr. Anthony Fauci in contempt of Congress. It was a vote by the Republican members of the Senate Homeland Security Committee after the former White House health advisor invoked the Fifth Amendment more than 100 times in a hearing last week, ostensibly about the COVID-19 pandemic. The Department of Justice could now move to consider charging Fauci with a crime. Scott Carr, NBC News Radio.
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0: Good evening. A quick listen to what you can expect in your local forecast. We still have patchy smoke hanging, especially into the valleys throughout tonight in the Four Corners, with mostly clear skies from some clouds and low temperatures down to 58 degrees. For a Friday, yeah, sunny and hot. Once again, high temperatures right around 100 degrees with a light breeze in the late afternoon. Friday night, clear skies, a low of 60, and should be relatively sunny and very hot all throughout the weekend. 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

0: Dave Johnson. Be sure and be tuned in next time for another great edition of The Best in Blues on Blues Deluxe. We'll have new music from the Anthony Paul Soul Orchestra featuring Willie Jordan. Another track from the new Grateful Dead, Fillmore Auditorium, San Francisco, California, July 3rd, 1966, live collection. 17-year-old Jake Soberlik will be our Blue Bloods guest, and we'll have classic work from Boz Scaggs. 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

0: Good evening. A quick listen to what you can expect in your local forecast. We still have patchy smoke hanging, especially into the valleys throughout tonight in the Four Corners, with mostly clear skies from some clouds and low temperatures down to 58 degrees. For a Friday, sunny and hot. Once again, high temperatures right around 100 degrees with a light breeze in the late afternoon. Friday night, clear skies, a low of 60, and should be relatively sunny and very hot all throughout the weekend.
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0: good evening. A quick listen to what you can expect in your local forecast. We still have patchy smoke hanging, especially into the valleys throughout tonight in the Four Corners, with mostly clear skies from some clouds and low temperatures down to 58 degrees. For a Friday, yeah, sunny and hot. Once again, high temperatures right around 100 degrees with a light breeze in the late afternoon. Friday night, clear skies, a low of 60, and should be relatively sunny and very hot all throughout the weekend. 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

0: ABC News Radio. I'm Scott Carr. Tennessee Senator Marsha Blackburn's projected to win Thursday's Republican primary contest in the race to become Tennessee's next governor. NBC News projects Blackburn will beat out Congressman John Rose and State Representative Monty Fritz, who'd hoped to run to replace the term-limited Republican Governor Bill Lee. Republican Senator from Tennessee Bill Hagerty is running unopposed. Five Democrats, though, are running to challenge him in the midterms. President Trump has signed new executive orders aiming to restrict birthright citizenship and ban what he calls birth tourism. Speaking from the Oval Office Thursday, Trump said the 14th Amendment to the Constitution applies to children of slaves and therefore isn't relevant to his order, which restricts birthright citizenship involving children of foreign diplomatic staff, children of people classified as alien enemies, and children born in U.S. territories. A lawmaker in New Jersey is claiming a third death has occurred at Newark's Delaney Hall ICE detention facility, which, as we hear from Liz Warner, was already a source of concern.
1: Democratic Congressman Rob Menendez says this detainee died after he sustained a seizure at his intake 2 weeks ago, with DHS insisting the man did not die at Delaney Hall. Menendez discovered the death while he was visiting the facility unannounced following the death of another detainee, Edwin Giovanni Lopez Cornejo, last weekend. The congressman noted that Delaney Hall's silence was due to a recent rule change, adding because this detainee was immediately transferred to a hospital at the time of the seizure, he hadn't died on facility grounds, and therefore ICE was not required to report it.
0: A Spokane, Washington man who'd been suspected of starting one of the major wildfires that's been scorching that region was in court again today. Bond was set for Aaron Farinacci in the amount of $2 million. Those fires are now about 13% contained. They've led to more than 60,000 evacuations. Scott Carr, NBC News Radio.
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0: evening. A quick listen to what you can expect in your local forecast. We still have patchy smoke hanging, especially into the valleys throughout tonight in the Four Corners, with mostly clear skies from some clouds and low temperatures down to 58 degrees. For a Friday, yeah, sunny and hot. Once again, high temperatures right around 100 degrees with a light breeze in the late afternoon. Friday night, clear skies, a low of 60, and should be relatively sunny and very hot all throughout the weekend.
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0: sure you tune in next time for another great edition of the Best in Blues on Blues Deluxe. We'll have new music from the Anthony Paul Soul Orchestra featuring Willie Jordan. Another track from the new Grateful Dead Fillmore Auditorium, San Francisco, California, July 3rd, 1966 live collection. 17-year-old Jake Soberlick will be our Blue Bloods guest, and we'll have classic work from Boz Scaggs. All that and more next time on Blues Deluxe.
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Even though I didn't want to be the one to kick down that door, baby, I was praying.

0: I'm Dave Johnson. Be sure and be tuned in next time for another great edition of The Best in Blues on Blues Deluxe. We'll have new music from the Anthony Paul Soul Orchestra featuring Willie Jordan. Another track from the new Grateful Dead Fillmore Auditorium, San Francisco, California, July 3rd, 1966, live collection. 17-year-old Jake Soberlik will be our Blue Bloods guest, and we'll have classic work from Boz Scaggs. All that and more next time on Blues Deluxe.
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0: Good evening. A quick listen to what you can expect in your local forecast. We still have patchy smoke hanging, especially into the valleys throughout tonight in the Four Corners, with mostly clear skies from some clouds and low temperatures down to 58 degrees. For a Friday, yeah, sunny and hot. Once again, high temperatures right around 100 degrees with a light breeze in the late afternoon. Friday night, clear skies, a low of 60, and should be relatively sunny and very hot all throughout the weekend.
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0: Dave Johnson. Be sure and be tuned in next time for another great edition of The Best in Blues on Blues Deluxe. We'll have new music from the Anthony Paul Soul Orchestra featuring Willie Jordan. Another track from the new Grateful Dead, Fillmore Auditorium, San Francisco, California, July 3rd, 1966, live collection. 17-year-old Jake Soberlik will be our Blue Bloods guest, and we'll have classic work from Boz Scaggs. All that and more next time on Blues Deluxe.
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0: Dave Johnson. Be sure and be tuned in next time for another great edition of The Best in Blues on Blues Deluxe. We'll have new music from the Anthony Paul Soul Orchestra featuring Willie Jordan. Another track from the new Grateful Dead, Fillmore Auditorium, San Francisco, California, July 3rd, 1966, live collection. 17-year-old Jake Soberlik will be our Blue Bloods guest, and we'll have classic work from Boz Scaggs. 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
1: NBC News Radio, I'm Tammy Trujillo. NBC News projects that Senator Marsha Blackburn will win the Republican primary for Tennessee governor. Scott Carr has the latest.
2: The longtime Tennessee lawmaker is projected to beat out Congressman John Rose and State Representative Monty Fritz. All were running to replace term-limited Republican Governor Bill Lee. President Trump has been an ally of Blackburn, but has also backed Rose in the past and did not endorse a candidate in that Republican contest. Meantime, Memphis City Councilwoman Jerry Green is projected to win the Democratic primary for governor, beating out Carnita Atwater and Kevin McCants. I'm Scott Carr.
1: A lawsuit's been filed challenging a Justice Department memo that critics say grants broad immunity to President Trump, his adult children, and their businesses from federal investigations. The lawsuit argues the policy improperly blocks the IRS from continuing audits of the president's tax returns and could shield the family from other government reviews as well. The legal challenge claims the memo violates federal law requiring annual presidential tax audits and undermines longstanding protections designed to keep tax enforcement independent. Kentucky Senator Mitch McConnell's been discharged from the rehab center where he's been recovering following a fall in June. Chris Caraggio has that story.
3: In a statement released by his office Thursday, he said, quote, Elaine and I are grateful for the many well wishes and support from friends, colleagues, and Kentuckians, and for the attentive care I've received from excellent doctors, nurses, therapists, and hospital staff. He added that he'll continue to engage with his staff and colleagues on important Senate business while recovering from home. Kentucky Governor Andy Beshear previously called for McConnell to disclose details about his health status or resign from office. I'm Chris Caraggio.
1: A major character's been cast in Marvel Studios' X-Men reboot. Reports say Kit Connors in talks to play Scott Summers, a.k.a. Cyclops, in the film that's expected to come out in 2028. 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

0: Good evening. A quick listen to what you can expect in your local forecast. We still have patchy smoke hanging, especially into the valleys throughout tonight in the Four Corners, with mostly clear skies from some clouds and low temperatures down to 58 degrees. For a Friday, yeah, sunny and hot. Once again, high temperatures right around 100 degrees with a light breeze in the late afternoon. Friday night, clear skies, a low of 60, and should be relatively sunny and very hot all throughout the weekend. In 2026, Colorado celebrates 150 years of statehood. 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

0: NBC News Radio, I'm Tammy Trujillo. NBC News projects Senator Marsha Blackburn will win the Republican primary for Tennessee governor. Scott Carr with the latest.
1: The longtime Tennessee lawmaker is projected to beat out Congressman John Rose and State Representative Monty Fritz. All were running to replace term-limited Republican Governor Bill Lee. President Trump did not endorse a candidate in that Republican contest. Meantime, Memphis City Councilwoman Jerry Green is projected to win the Democratic primary for governor. I'm Scott Carr.
0: A Senate committee has voted to hold Dr. Anthony Fauci in contempt of Congress. Kentucky Republican Rand Paul says what Fauci is being charged with now has nothing to do with what's covered under a pardon.
2: Well, there's going to be a legal question for judges, and there is some precedent going back to the Supreme Court saying that if you've been granted immunity, that you have to agree to testify. You can't get a pardon and then plead the Fifth, that they're inconsistent with each other.
0: The vote by the Senate Homeland Security and Governmental Affairs Committee comes after the former White House health advisor invoked the Fifth Amendment more than 100 times in a hearing last week about the COVID-19 pandemic. The Department of Justice can now move to consider charging Fauci with a crime. Fauci refused to answer questions, saying he thinks committee chair and Republican Senator Rand Paul wants to see him behind bars and is obsessed with him. Paul accuses Fauci of covering up COVID's origins and of unnecessarily closing schools. Iran says the U.S. is ready to return to commitments, but still denies talks have been taking place in Washington. The country's deputy foreign minister made the comments without explanation, possibly referring to the interim agreement reached in June before a ceasefire fell apart. Under that deal, the U.S. had promised to lift its naval blockade of Iranian ports, while maritime traffic would have free transit of the Strait of Hormuz. The Eagles say they're extending their residency at the Sphere in Las Vegas. In a post on Instagram, the band said four additional shows, January 15th, 16th, 22nd, and 23rd, have been added due to overwhelming demand. 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

0: Good evening. A quick listen to what you can expect in your local forecast. We still have patchy smoke hanging, especially into the valleys throughout tonight in the Four Corners, with mostly clear skies from some clouds and low temperatures down to 58 degrees. For a Friday, yeah, sunny and hot. Once again, high temperatures right around 100 degrees with a light breeze in the late afternoon. Friday night, clear skies, a low of 60, and should be relatively sunny and very hot all throughout the weekend.
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0: 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I'm Tammy Trujillo. NBC News is projecting Senator Marsha Blackburn will win the Republican primary for Tennessee governor. That story from Scott Carr.
1: The longtime Tennessee lawmaker is projected to beat out Congressman John Rose and State Representative Monty Fritz. All were running to replace term-limited Republican Governor Bill Lee. Meantime, Memphis City Councilwoman Jerry Green is projected to win the Democratic primary for governor. I'm Scott Carr.
0: President Trump signing new executive orders to restrict birthright citizenship and ban birth tourism. Mark Mayfield reports.
2: Speaking from the Oval Office on Thursday, Trump said the 14th Amendment applies to children of slaves. And that notion is long outdated.
3: Wealthy people are building businesses around birthright citizenship. That's not the way it was supposed to work. It's a disgrace. They're buying their way in, and we're not going to let it happen.
2: The order restricts birthright citizenship involving children of foreign diplomatic staff, children of people classified as alien enemies, and children born in U.S. territories. The other order bans citizenship to children born of mothers who entered the U.S. for the sole purpose of having a child here. Both orders will no doubt be challenged after the Supreme Court already struck down Trump's attempt to end automatic birthright citizenship to children of non-citizens. I'm Mark Mayfield.
0: The man suspected of starting one of the major wildfires currently scorching Spokane, Washington, was in court Thursday. During the arraignment, bond for Aaron Farinacci was set at $2 million. He was arrested by a SWAT team earlier in the week after a witness saw him acting suspiciously near where the Old Trails fire started on Saturday. According to court documents, he allegedly told prosecutors he'd started 25 other fires in the region since last July. There's a new outbreak the CDC is tracking. 23 states are now reporting cases of a fungal infection that has drug-resistant strains. Candida auris is a drug-resistant type of yeast that causes bloodstream, wound, and ear infections. 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

0: Good morning. Quick listen to what's happening with your local forecast here on this Friday. It's going to be sunny. It's going to be hot. You got your sunrise at 6:20 a.m. and then high temperatures eventually climbing towards 100 degrees. We do have the wind kicking up a bit this afternoon with some wind gusts as high as 20 miles per hour. Overnight tonight, clear skies, a low of 60, and then our weekend, sunny and hot on Saturday, sunny and hot on Sunday. In 2026, Colorado celebrates 150 years of statehood. 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

0: NBC News Radio. I'm Tammy Trujillo. NBC News projects Senator Marsha Blackburn will win the Republican primary for Tennessee governor. In a speech following her victory, she outlined her priorities for Tennessee.
1: We need safe communities. You want to make certain we support law enforcement, that we're cracking down on crime, that we're treating criminals like criminals, and law enforcement like the heroes that they are.
0: She defeats Congressman John Rose and State Representative Monty Fritz. All were running to replace term-limited Republican Governor Bill Lee. Meanwhile, Jerry Green is projected to win the Democratic primary for governor. President Trump is signing new executive orders to restrict birthright citizenship and ban birth tourism. A story from Mark Mayfield.
2: Speaking from the Oval Office on Thursday, Trump said the 14th Amendment applies to children of slaves. That notion is long outdated.
3: Wealthy people are building businesses around birthright citizenship. That's not the way it's supposed to work. It's a disgrace. They're buying their way in, and we're not going to let it happen.
2: The order restricts birthright citizenship involving children of foreign diplomatic staff, children of people classified as alien enemies, and children born in U.S. territories. The other order bans citizenship to children born of mothers who entered the U.S. for the sole purpose of having a child here. Both orders will no doubt be challenged after the Supreme Court already struck down Trump's attempt to end automatic birthright citizenship to children of non-citizens. I'm Mark Mayfield.
0: Meta's being ordered to pay a hefty fine for contributing to a mental health crisis among children. A judge in New Mexico ordered the owner of Facebook and Instagram to pay $567 million into a child mental health fund set up to address harm caused by social media. Meta lawyers say they plan to appeal. Jalapenos from San Diego, California-based Coast Citrus Distributors have been linked to a potential salmonella outbreak at Chipotle and Kadobu restaurants. The jalapenos were sourced from Sinaloa, Mexico. 36 people across the country have been hospitalized since the outbreak started last month. 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

0: Good morning. Quick listen to what's happening with your local forecast here on this Friday. It's going to be sunny. It's going to be hot. You got your sunrise at 6:20 a.m. and then high temperatures eventually climbing towards 100 degrees. We do have the wind kicking up a bit this afternoon with some wind gusts as high as 20 miles per hour. Overnight tonight, clear skies, a low of 60, and then our weekend, sunny and hot on Saturday, sunny and hot on Sunday.
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0: Good morning. Quick listen to what's happening with your local forecast here on this Friday. It's going to be sunny. It's going to be hot. You got your sunrise at 6:20 a.m. and then high temperatures eventually climbing towards 100 degrees. We do have the wind kicking up a bit this afternoon with some wind gusts as high as 20 miles per hour. Overnight tonight, clear skies, a low of 60, and then our weekend, sunny and hot on Saturday, sunny and hot on Sunday.
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0: NBC News Radio, I'm Michael Kastner. President Trump says the Strait of Hormuz is sort of open right now, but that a deal has not yet been finalized. More from Tammy Trujillo.
1: Trump told reporters Thursday that negotiations with Iran are continuing, and that in the meantime, the U.S. continues to blockade Iranian ports and have military control of the waterway. He added he thinks we're doing fine. The president also continued to deny the military was running out of munitions and claimed the U.S. had an unlimited supply of certain types of munitions, insisting that we're in great shape.
0: NBC News projects Senator Marsha Blackburn will win the Republican primary for Tennessee governor. Scott Carr reports.
2: The longtime Tennessee lawmaker is projected to beat out Congressman John Rose and State Representative Monty Fritz. All were running to replace term-limited Republican Governor Bill Lee. President Trump has been an ally of Blackburn, but has also backed Rose in the past and did not endorse a candidate in that Republican contest. Meantime, Memphis City Councilwoman Jerry Green is projected to win the Democratic primary for governor, beating out Carnita Atwater and Kevin McCants.
0: The American Civil Liberties Union is condemning President Trump's latest executive orders targeting birthright citizenship. One order restricts birthright citizenship involving children of foreign diplomatic staff, children of people classified as alien enemies, and children born in U.S. territories. The other order bans citizenship to children born of mothers who entered the U.S. for the sole purpose of having a child here. A man suspected of starting one of the major wildfires scorching Spokane, Washington, has appeared in a federal court during the hearing. Bond for Aaron Farinacci was set at $2 million.
3: Your Honor, I'm asking the court to impose the previous release condition with the addition that I am asking the court to increase bail or bond in this amount to $2 million given the gravity of these charges.
0: Michael Kastner, NBC News Radio.
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0: Good morning. Quick listen to what's happening with your local forecast here on this Friday. It's going to be sunny. It's going to be hot. You got your sunrise at 6:20 a.m. and then high temperatures eventually climbing towards 100 degrees. We do have the wind kicking up a bit this afternoon with some wind gusts as high as 20 miles per hour. Overnight tonight, clear skies, a low of 60, and then our weekend, sunny and hot on Saturday, sunny and hot on Sunday.
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0: NBC News Radio, I'm Michael Kastner. Senator Marsha Blackburn came out on top in the GOP primary race for Tennessee governor. In a speech following her victory, Blackburn outlined her priorities for Tennessee.
1: We need safe communities. You want to make certain we support law enforcement, that we're cracking down on crime, that we're treating criminals like criminals, and law enforcement like the heroes that they are.
0: She defeats Congressman John Rose and State Representative Monty Fritz. All were running to replace term-limited Republican Governor Bill Lee. President Trump is an ally of Blackburn, but has also backed Rose in the past and did not endorse a candidate in the race. Meanwhile, Jerry Green is projected to win the Democratic primary for governor. President Trump says the Strait of Hormuz is, in his words, sort of open right now, but no deal is in place yet. Trump told reporters Thursday that negotiations with Iran are continuing and that in the meantime, the U.S. continues to blockade Iranian ports and have military control of the waterway. He added, "I think we're doing fine." The U.S. Senate is hoping to get some things done before leaving Washington today for a five-week recess. More from Tammy Trujillo.
2: Republican Majority Leader John Thune told Politico the Senate hopes to pass a stopgap funding bill today and a bill imposing sanctions on Russia. Republicans are also hoping to get enough votes to confirm Todd Blanche as Attorney General, but Thune indicated that he was still working to get the final vote.
0: The Trump administration wants to cut regulations on the federal Head Start program that serves low-income children. Federal officials want to reduce regulations governing the program with proposed changes that could eliminate class size limits, teacher qualification requirements, and other long-standing requirements. Michael Kastner, NBC News Radio.
3: Rocky Mountain News Network, I'm Teresa Taylor. A judge has vacated the 2003 murder conviction of Deborah Nichols after ruling that prosecutors suppressed critical evidence from a Colorado Bureau of Investigation scientist that found no accelerant was used in the house fire that killed her three children. Nichols, who served nearly 18 years in prison, maintained her innocence alongside legal experts who argued the fire was not intentionally set. The Colorado Democratic Party sent a letter to the Secretary of State's office expressing alarm over campaign finance violation allegations against Republican gubernatorial candidate Victor Marks. According to an Elections Division complaint, Marks accepted over $78,000 in excess campaign contributions from more than 100 individuals. And Colorado health officials have linked a salmonella outbreak to imported jalapenos distributed to Chipotle and Qdoba restaurants across the state. I'm Teresa Taylor.
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2: Now, is that part of our fair, the La Plata County Fair?
1: It is. 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
2: Exactly, yeah.
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2: And that's going to be at Sky Ute. 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

0: Oh, that's a beautiful song there. That's Waves by Chris Allen right here on Radio 101. Good morning, Chad Pyre with you on this August 7th. And we got a quick listen to what's going on locally and then more music to help you through this Friday. 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
1: 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Here's how you can help reduce the risk of a wildfire. Avoid any open flames this week. Don't park on dry grass. Avoid mowing or using equipment that could create sparks. Properly dispose of cigarette butts. Make sure trailer chains are secured and not dragging. The haze in the air is from wildfires outside this area, but if you notice a new smoke column or see an active fire, call 911 immediately. Do not assume that someone else has already reported it. Glow up your Friday night. Tweens ages 8 to 14 are invited to a free neon party this Friday, 8 until 9:30 p.m. This is at the Durango Community Recreation Center. They'll have board game, music, and glow sticks available for purchase. For FCB News, I'm Jamie Monticelli.
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0: 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Born in the mountains, built on local relationships, and here for the people and businesses that make Durango home. Paving and milling work continues on Highway 160 on the south side of Durango. The work is taking place at night, 7 p.m. to 7 a.m., and there will be a single lane closures, reduced speeds to 40 miles per hour, and up to 15-minute delays. Road work continues on Rusa Avenue in Durango. It'll take place on the west side of Rusa, and Avenida del Sol will be closed for underground utility work with a detour in place. And through the rest of this week, you can expect road work and alternating traffic on Florida Road, just north of Durango, with delays likely. Drive safe and keep that AC cranked.
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0: NBC News Radio, I'm Michael Kastner. Another primary election day in America. U.S. Senator Marsha Blackburn is Tennessee's Republican nominee for governor. Scott Carr with the latest.
1: A longtime Tennessee lawmaker is projected to beat out Congressman John Rose and State Representative Monty Fritz. All were running to replace term-limited Republican Governor Bill Lee. President Trump has been an ally of Blackburn, but has also backed Rose in the past and did not endorse a candidate in that Republican contest. Meantime, Memphis City Councilwoman Jerry Green is projected to win the Democratic primary for governor, beating out Carnita Atwater and Kevin McCants. I'm Scott Carr.
0: At least seven people have been killed after a teenager went on a shooting spree in Thailand. Thai authorities say a 14-year-old student with a gun went on a rampage outside Bangkok today, killing his grandparents at their home and then killing five teachers at his school before turning the gun on himself. President Trump says the Strait of Hormuz is, in his words, sort of open right now, but that a deal has not yet been finalized. More from Tammy Trujillo.
2: Trump told reporters Thursday that negotiations with Iran are continuing and that in the meantime, the U.S. continues to blockade Iranian ports and have military control of the waterway. He added he thinks we're doing fine. The president also continued to deny the military was running out of munitions and claimed the U.S. had an unlimited supply of certain types of munitions, insisting that we're in great shape. I'm Tammy Trujillo.
0: The Trump administration is proposing major changes to the federal Head Start program that serves low-income children. More from Rory O'Neill.
3: The Trump administration wants to reduce regulations that govern Head Start with proposed changes that could eliminate class size limits, teacher qualification requirements, and other standards. The proposals will still go through a federal review process, but could take effect next year.
0: Michael Kastner, NBC News Radio.
4: Rocky Mountain News Network, I'm Teresa Taylor. The Colorado Democratic Party has sent a letter to the Secretary of State's office expressing alarm over campaign finance violation allegations against Republican gubernatorial candidate Victor Marks. According to an Elections Division complaint, Marks accepted over $78,000 in excess campaign contributions from more than 100 individuals. The Colorado Energy Office has announced the quarterly relaunch of its popular e-bike rebate program, which offers eligible residents up to $1,600 off the cost of an electric bicycle. The rebate is available to Coloradans with a household income at or below 80% of their county's median income. And the city of Colorado Springs has officially confirmed the presence of the invasive emerald ash borer beetle within city limits. The destructive insect tunnels beneath tree bark to block water and nutrients. I'm Teresa Taylor.
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I've been waiting for a girl like you. That one by Foreigner, first released in 1981. Hey, good morning, happy Friday. Chad Pyre with you. Just about 7:09 now on this August 7th, about 60 degrees and rising in the Durango Bodo area. More music. Yeah, we keep it going. We now head to 1995. This one, Oasis with Wonderwall on Radio 101. Good morning.

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0: new sensation. That one by NXS here on Radio 101. Good morning. Happy Friday. Looking forward to that weekend. We got a quick listen to what's happening in your local forecast. And then more music coming up. Weather update all brought to you by Builders First Source off Highway 160 between the hospital and Elmore's Corner in Durango. Sunshine. That's what's going on today. We also have some smoke still hanging in the area. An air quality alert in effect until 9 a.m. this morning. It's going to get hot again today. High temperatures climbing to 100 in Durango, up to 97 this afternoon in Pagosa Springs, 101 in Farmington, and 101 in Cortez. Now, eventually our sunset will take place at 8:12. Mostly clear skies tonight and a low around 60 degrees. Looking at our weekend, sunshine tomorrow. High temperatures near 100, sunshine on Sunday. High temperatures just below 100. Not that bit much of a difference. Things might be cooling off a little bit through next week. We'll keep you informed. 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
3: And that's going to be going on Friday, the 4-H Chili Cook Off's going on Friday. Then on Saturday, we got the community barbecue to look forward to.
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3: Yum.
2: We're also adding a 5K run walk at the fair, and that's going to also be happening on Saturday, August 8th. 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
2: Yes.
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0: Peter Townsend there with Let My Love Open the Door. We also heard Sam and Dave with Hold I'm Coming. Yeah, some great music spanning the decades that trend shall continue. Stick around. Plus, in 10 minutes, we'll set aside some time for trivia. Have some fun with that on this Friday. Right now, a quick listen to what's going on locally. 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With that quick listen to what's happening locally, we send it back to the news desk with Jamie Monticelli.
1: The town of Pagosa Springs is taking a major step toward addressing one of the community's biggest priorities, affordable housing. Since this past January, town staff have been evaluating an opportunity to acquire three timeshare condominium properties through a bankruptcy auction and repurpose them into workforce housing. After months of due diligence, the town was the successful high bidder on Village Point condominiums during the auction. The Village Point property includes 32 condominiums, each with a lock-off one-bedroom, one-bathroom unit, allowing the development of 64 affordable housing units for local residents. Durango councilors voted to accept recommendations from the Durango Immigrant Task Force, which the council will consider when discussing future initiatives related to immigration and multicultural issues. The action focuses generally on expanding multilingual communication across city departments, creating culturally responsive outreach efforts, and launching bilingual civic education workshops. For FCB News, I'm Jamie Monticelli.
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0: Oh, howdy. 7:40 a.m. on this Friday. It is trivia time. Trivia time. Let's go. I've done that weird trivia time intro for so long, I like actually become a somewhat angry robot or something. Trivia time. Okay, well, it's time. Give me a call. Right now, you can be a winner. 970-259-4456. Once again, 970-259-4456. Trivia time works like this. I got a slew of trivia topics. I will pull you on air. You'll be live on the radio. I'll give you those topics. You then have to pick one. So you got some control here. Give you some questions loosely based off it. You answer them correctly, you'll be our winner. Winners on trivia time. They do earn themselves a darn tasty meal, getting hooked up with a gift card to Sunnyside Farms Market. Grilling season. Do it. Do some grilling. Sunnyside's got everything you need. 1305 Escalante Drive, just west of Home Depot. All right, today, trivia time. Let's give it a whirl, huh? Good morning.
1: Good morning, Chad. Happy Friday.
0: Happy Friday. Bow, bow, bow, bow. Yeah. What's your name?
1: This is Lisa.
0: Yes, Lisa. Welcome back. Yeah, happy Friday. Happy Friday. Cool. You ready?
1: Absolutely.
0: Yeah. I wasn't talking just trivia time. I just mean, like, you know, in general, ready for this Friday?
1: Oh, yes. Happy Friday. Yes. Glad it's Friday. Woot, woot.
0: Sweet. All right, Lisa, here's your categories. You got Part of the Gang, Silly Movie Quotes, Where Are They Going Movies, Sibling Band, or Superhero Crush?
1: Let's do Sibling Band.
0: Sibling Band. All right, I will give you the siblings, and you have to tell me what band they are in.
1: Okay.
0: All right. Let's start here. How about Anne and Nancy Wilson?
1: Heart.
0: Yeah, for sure. Yeah, Heart. Yeah, they're just some amazing rockers. And I think, too, at the time, they were not held in the esteem that they are now just because they were ladies. Unfortunately, this is how it was
1: right.
0: In the world
1: yeah.
0: of rock and roll. But my goodness, just amazing at what they did, and then also pushing the envelope often with their music. And yeah, we owe a lot of rock and roll to Heart there, and those two sisters, Anne and Nancy Wilson. Okay, cool. Got that one. Yeah, Heart. All right, how about this one? Don and Phil. And if I give you their last name, it'll give away the name of their band. But they're two brothers, Don and Phil. Whoa. You've lost that love and feeling.
1: Oh. Is that the... No, hold on. Well, it sounds like the Righteous Brothers, but that's not the
0: Oh, no, that's not right. I'm singing...

0: Actively leading you astray on this Friday.
1: Okay, I almost took the bait.
0: almost. You're like, I'm pretty sure he's wrong, but he's singing, so I better try. sweet. All right. Well, you did figure that one out. Well done. Well done. Even though I was trying to trick you. Okay, here's your last one. Once again, a set of brothers. Can't give away the name of the band, but it's Dwayne and Greg, and they had some tragedy amongst their band.
1: Oh, Dwayne and
0: Dwayne
1: Greg.
0: and Greg. They're after a Midnight Rider, or they got a sweet Melissa.
1: Sweet Melissa. Allman Brothers.
0: Yeah, there you go. Allman Brothers Band. Yeah, unfortunately, they did lose a brother in a motorcycle accident. They had issues with drugs, as many of the bands at that time did. But yeah, those two gentlemen writing some fantastic music together and playing, and then some good stuff there. Dwayne and Greg Allman, the Allman Brothers Band, Don and Phil Everly, the Everly Brothers, and then Ann and Nancy Wilson with Hearts. All right, some sibling bands. I had a tough time thinking of others, but did you think of any others?
1: Oh, wasn't didn't Bon Jovi have two brothers in it?
0: Oh gosh, I don't remember.
1: And then was it Van Halen?
0: Van Halen definitely had brothers in
1: Okay.
0: it. Yeah.
1: Okay. And
0: Yeah,
1: then
0: John Bo
1: the two twins
0: Bon
1: that
0: Jovi
1: had that
0: did.
1: one hit wonder. The two
0: Oh
1: twins that had that one
0: gosh,
1: hit
0: was
1: wonder,
0: that
1: Oxycontin.
0: Milli Vanilli?
1: No.
0: No.
1: They were big and muscular and longer hair, was on a like acoustic guitar.
0: Extreme.
1: Yes.
0: More Than Words.
1: Yes.
0: Yeah,
1: I think
0: for
1: so.
0: sure. Yeah.
1: Yes. More Than Words.
0: Yep.
1: Yes.
0: I mean, the only other ones that came to mind were like actual, brother bands. There was Hanson. Remember them?
1: Oh
0: Mmm
1: yeah, boy band, yeah.
0: bop. That one. And in the same vein, the Jonas Brothers. It's right there in the name there. The Jonas Bros.
1: Yeah.
0: There's that one. Sweet.
1: Oh, if you might, I might have got them if you had their name.
0: Oh, really? I don't know their first names.
1: Because the Jonas Brothers, because they were always in the news.
0: Right? For good or
1: Usually not
0: bad.
1: for good reason, but they were in the news.
0: Right.
1: Yeah.
0: That's always a bummer. You get these kids together, siblings, and they go on this like world tour and they get really famous, and then some issues pop up. Some issues pop up. I mean, I guess the financial freedom or so is awesome, but I think about my kids and it's like, man, I don't want them to be famous.
1: Right? Yeah, it comes with a lot of things you don't think about.
0: Yeah, I would that would be and also I don't want to be anywhere near the spotlight, so that would be rough if I had to
1: Right.
0: travel with my kids. But at the same time, you'd be like, oh, you're so good at this thing. I hope you keep doing it, but don't become too famous. Yeah. All right. Well, cool.
1: Yep.
0: Well done, Lisa. Nailed it. Famous on this Friday. You not only figured them out, but you also avoided the traps that I set for you. On your toes this Friday. Well, awesome. Stay on the line. We'll get you that gift card to Sunnyside.
1: Okay, thank you.
0: Thank you. Sweet. Lisa, our winner today. Yeah, I did great this morning. And bringing some energy with some happy Fridays as well. Love it. Lisa, our winner, and you could be next. Tune in next week. We'll be playing at Trivia Time 7:40 sharp each weekday morning. 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

0: 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Paving and milling work continues on Highway 160 on the south side of Durango. The work is taking place at night, 7 p.m. to 7 a.m., and there will be a single lane closures, reduced speeds to 40 miles per hour, and up to 15-minute delays. Road work continues on Rusa Avenue in Durango. It'll take place on the west side of Rusa, and Avenida del Sol will be closed for underground utility work with a detour in place. And through the rest of this week, you can expect road work and alternating traffic on Florida Road, just north of Durango, with delays likely. 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

0: NBC News Radio, I'm Michael Kastner. Two new executive orders signed by President Trump aim to limit birthright citizenship. Jagruti Dave reports one of the orders targets so-called birth tourism, in which mothers enter the country for the sole purpose of having a child in the U.S.
1: In the second order, the White House has widened the categories of people who are not entitled to birthright citizenship. These include children of alien enemies, which the administration defines as a member of a designated foreign terrorist organization, for example.
0: It also restricts automatic citizenship for children of foreign diplomatic staff and for babies born in U.S. territories, though that would first require congressional action. Both orders will almost certainly be challenged after the Supreme Court struck down the president's earlier attempt to limit birthright citizenship. The Speaker of Iran's parliament is mocking what he calls President Trump's pattern of promising major strikes, but then opting for negotiations instead. Mohammad Ghalibaf wrote on X, "Massive attack coming. Wait, never mind. They want to negotiate." He added, "That's theater diplomacy on loop." The speaker, who has regularly taunted the U.S. and Trump on social media, also accused the administration of bullying and broken promises. Tennessee will soon be electing its first female governor. In Thursday's primary elections, U.S. Senator Marsha Blackburn became Tennessee's Republican nominee for governor. Her opponent in November's general election will be Memphis City Councilwoman Jerry Green, who won Tennessee's Democratic primary. In a speech following her victory, Blackburn outlined her priorities for Tennessee.
2: We need safe communities. You want to make certain we support law enforcement, that we're cracking down on crime, that we're treating criminals like criminals.
0: Michael Kastner, NBC News Radio.
3: Rocky Mountain News Network, I'm Teresa Taylor. A judge has vacated the 2003 murder conviction of Deborah Nichols after ruling that prosecutors suppressed critical evidence from a Colorado Bureau of Investigation scientist that found no accelerant was used in the house fire that killed her three children. Nichols, who served nearly 18 years in prison, maintained her innocence alongside legal experts who argued the fire was not intentionally set. The Colorado Democratic Party sent a letter to the Secretary of State's office expressing alarm over campaign finance violation allegations against Republican gubernatorial candidate Victor Marks. According to an Elections Division complaint, Marks accepted over $78,000 in excess campaign contributions from more than 100 individuals. And Colorado health officials have linked a salmonella outbreak to imported jalapenos distributed to Chipotle and Qdoba restaurants across the state. I'm Teresa Taylor.
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6: All right, here we go, getting back to the music. We now travel back to 1971 to kick off this 8 a.m. hour. Here's Cat Stevens. If you want to sing out, sing out. Good morning. Happy Friday.

0: one of those tequila sunrises. The Eagles right here on Radio 101. Good morning, Chad Pyre with you as we work our way through this Friday, August 7th. We got a quick listen to what's happening in your local forecast as your weather update brought to you by Gars Heating and Air Conditioning with Carrier for the World We Share, Nate certified and a factory authorized Carrier dealer. We got ourselves the mostly sunny skies, still some smoke hanging in the region, and an air quality alert this morning in the Four Corners. It's going to be another hot one. High temperatures up to 100 in Durango this afternoon, 97 in Pagosa Springs, 101 in both Farmington and Cortez. Eventually, our sunset taking place at 8:12, and mostly clear skies tonight with a low around 60 degrees. Looking at our weekend then, we got sunshine tomorrow, high temperatures near 100, and sunshine on Sunday, high temperatures near like 98. A hot weekend. 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

0: Oh, yes. She's got it. That one by Bananarama. Venus here on Radio 101. Also heard Caribbean Queen by Billy Ocean just before that. Got some great music to get to on this Friday. Stay tuned. But a quick listen to what's happening locally. And your news up brought to you by Rivergate Pharmacy and Compounding Center with health-promoting supplements, anti-aging products, weight loss medications, BHRT, and traditional and custom compounded prescriptions. It's all at 575 Rivergate Lane in Durango. 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
1: 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Fourth and fifth graders can put their Colorado history studies to work by visiting historic sites across Durango, Bayfield, and Ignacio, snapping modern photos of old landmarks and uploading then and now comparisons. The La Plata County Office of Emergency Management and Durango Fire and Rescue are asking the community to take extra precautions as we face critical fire weather conditions, including hot temperatures, low humidity, gusty winds, and the potential for dry lightning. 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

0: This Colorado History Moment is brought to you by Huck Finn Marathon, located on the corner of Florida Road and County Road 250 in Durango.
1: So the miners would get paid like once a month. And when they're up in Silverton and the Gulch is up there, you know, they're living on these vertical slopes. There's no alcohol allowed on the premises. And so when they would have a payday, they would either go into Silverton or take the train and come down to Durango and just gamble, ladies, you know, the whole nine yards. And I think, you know, that's where a lot of violence came from, too, because people are drinking whiskey and they're high on opium.
2: Opium?
1: Opium.
2: Yeah.
1: When they would go into town to party, a lot of them would, but a lot of people in general, because opium, and if you think about it, it's kind of the opioid epidemic of the time. It was being prescribed as a painkiller. And opium was mixed into all kinds of things. Like laudanum is something you could get over the counter, and they would rub it on babies' gums when they were teething. You know, you could use it for all kinds of pain situations, but you could also overdose on it pretty easily. You know, the Chinese people in both Durango and Silverton are mostly were running laundries and running restaurants, and there were business people in these communities, and some of them, you know, had opium dens that they were running as well out of the basements. And so, you know, I'm guessing everyone from, you know, high society ladies to prostitutes were probably in these places because of the addictions.
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0: 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Appliances available the same day. Paving and milling work continues on Highway 160 on the south side of Durango. The work is taking place at night, 7 p.m. to 7 a.m., and there will be a single lane closures, reduced speeds to 40 miles per hour, and up to 15-minute delays. Road work continues on Rusa Avenue in Durango. It'll take place on the west side of Rusa, and Avenida del Sol will be closed for underground utility work with a detour in place. And through the rest of this week, you can expect road work and alternating traffic on Florida Road, just north of Durango, with delays likely. Drive safe and keep that AC cranked.
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0: NBC News Radio, I'm Michael Kastner. Job creation stalled last month. The government's monthly employment report out today shows no new non-farm payroll jobs added in July. In fact, 23,000 jobs were unexpectedly shed. Most analysts had been expecting to see as many as 83,000 new jobs created. The U.S. Senate is hoping to get some things done before leaving Washington today for a five-week recess. More from Tammy Trujillo.
1: Majority Leader John Thune told Politico the Senate hopes to pass a stopgap funding bill today and a bill imposing sanctions on Russia. Republicans are also hoping to get enough votes to confirm Todd Blanche as attorney general, but Thune indicated that he was still working to get the final vote.
0: And that just became harder. Alaska Senator Lisa Murkowski says she does not have the confidence that Blanche would be able to check the worst impulses, her words, of the Trump administration, should he be confirmed. She joins Maine Senator Susan Collins in opposing Blanche's nomination. That, along with Senator Mitch McConnell being out indefinitely, means a third GOP no would block Blanche from getting the job. Louisiana Senator Bill Cassidy, another Republican, has not said how he'll vote yet. The ACLU is condemning President Trump's latest executive orders targeting birthright citizenship. Mark Mayfield with details.
2: Speaking from the Oval Office on Thursday, Trump said the 14th Amendment applies to children of slaves. And that notion is long outdated.
3: Wealthy people are building businesses around birthright citizenship. That's not the way it's supposed to work. It's a disgrace. They're buying their way in.
2: The order restricts birthright citizenship involving children of foreign diplomatic staff, children of people classified as alien enemies, and children born in U.S. territories. The other order bans citizenship to children born of mothers who entered the U.S. for the sole purpose of having a child here.
0: The Supreme Court this year struck down Trump's earlier effort to restrict birthright citizenship. Michael Kastner, NBC News Radio.
4: Rocky Mountain News Network, I'm Teresa Taylor. A judge has vacated the 2003 murder conviction of Deborah Nichols after ruling that prosecutors suppressed critical evidence from a Colorado Bureau of Investigation scientist that found no accelerant was used in the house fire that killed her three children. Nichols, who served nearly 18 years in prison, maintained her innocence alongside legal experts who argued the fire was not intentionally set. The Colorado Democratic Party sent a letter to the Secretary of State's office expressing alarm over campaign finance violation allegations against Republican gubernatorial candidate Victor Marks. According to an Elections Division complaint, Marks accepted over $78,000 in excess campaign contributions from more than 100 individuals. And Colorado health officials have linked a salmonella outbreak to imported jalapenos distributed to Chipotle and Qdoba restaurants across the state. I'm Teresa Taylor.
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Looking forward to that. Trying to get through Friday. Spend a little more time with you. That one dedicated to my two knuckleheads, Calvin and Clementine. Looking forward to this weekend as we get to hang out. Okay, that last song coming out in 1997. It was off of James Taylor's album Hourglass. Well, just past 9:08 now on this August 7th, about 66 degrees and rising quickly in the Durango Bodo area. We keep the music going by heading all the way back to 1969. Here's Santana, Evil Ways on Radio 101.

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0: Oh, goodness. Now we're running on Blues Power. That one by Eric Clapton. It's here on Radio 101. Just got to 9:20 a.m. on this August 7th. Happy Friday. And we got a quick listen to what's going down in your local forecast. 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Yeah, we got that sunshine out and about. Still some smoky conditions in the Four Corners to be present most of today. And it's another hot one. High temperatures near 100 in Durango, up to 97 in Pagosa Springs, 101 in Farmington, 101 in Cortez. Eventually, our sunset happening at 8:12. Mostly clear skies tonight, a low around 60. And then looking at our weekend, we got sunshine tomorrow. High temperatures near 100, sunshine on Sunday. High temperatures just below 100, although doesn't matter that much. I think 98 and 100 feel about the same. Things might be cooling off a little bit, though, through next week. We'll keep you informed. 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It's coming to you. Stick around with me. Happy Friday.
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0: Living in the summertime. Sly and the Family Stone here on Radio 101. Good morning. Chad Pyre with you. I just got to 9:30 on this Friday. More music headed your way. Plus, in 10 minutes, we'll be playing Link the Lyrics with your chance to win. Right now, a quick list of what's happening locally. 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With that list of what's happening locally, we send it back to the news desk with Jamie Monticelli.
1: The town of Pagosa Springs is taking a major step toward addressing one of the community's biggest priorities, affordable housing. Since this past January, town staff have been evaluating an opportunity to acquire three timeshare condominium properties through a bankruptcy auction and repurpose them into workforce housing. After months of due diligence, the town was the successful high bidder on Village Point condominiums during the auction. The Village Point property includes 32 condominiums, each with a lock-off one-bedroom, one-bathroom unit, allowing the development of 64 affordable housing units for local residents. Durango councilors voted to accept recommendations from the Durango Immigrant Task Force, which the council will consider when discussing future initiatives related to immigration and multicultural issues. The action focuses generally on expanding multilingual communication across city departments, creating culturally responsive outreach efforts, and launching bilingual civic education workshops. For FCB News, I'm Jamie Monticelli.
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0: These things, I don't know all the words to, so maybe it's not
1: on. It's on the tip of my tongue.
2: Alright, here we go for this Friday. One more time this week. It's time for Link the Lyrics. You could be a winner today. Contest works like this. Got a song picked out. Gonna play you a little bit of that song, but as you're singing along to it, I'm gonna stop it. When the song stops, you just keep on singing. If you're able to link those lyrics, you'll be our winner today, earning yourself a gift card to East by Southwest. Do a little singing for your sushi. East by Southwest, they're open for lunch Monday through Saturday from 11:30 a.m. to 2:30 p.m. Dinner Sunday through Thursday, 4:30 to 8:30. 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And if you want to play, you want your shot at winning, you do have to call me with your singing. 970-259-4456. 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Today, for Link the Lyrics, we'll reach back to 1980. I need the next 16 lyrics or so. I think it's like 16. It's the next two lines. This could be a tough one. Let's see who's willing to sing it out. Again, 970-259-4456. I'll open up your phone lines and play your Link the Lyrics clue for this Friday, August 7th.

All right, sing it out for me. Like I said, it's about 16 lyrics. Count all those just two-letter lyrics in there. 970-259-4456. 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Here's your clue one more time for Link the Lyrics on this Friday.

Tonight she comes. The Cars on Radio 101. Messing around, getting like the lyrics winner's voice here. But we did it. Maybe. Chad Pryor here with you. Thank you, everyone, calling in and playing Link the Lyrics on this wonderful Friday. And congratulations going out to Neo. Neo, the first with the correct lyrics, although quite a few of you had it mostly put together. But well done, Neo. Here you are for Link the Lyrics. This is The Police featuring Neo, finishing your lyrics on this Friday.

0: da-da-da-da is all I want to say to you.
1: Yeah, excellent, Neil. That's what I was talking about. That's all I want to say to you. Dee-doo-doo-doo-dee-da-da-da. That's the name of the song as well, released in 1980. According to lead singer Sting, the song's all about the attraction that we feel to simple songs. Just simple songs. Sting says, and I quote, "I was trying to make an intellectual point about how the simple can be so powerful. Why are our favorite songs, da-do-ron-ron and do-wa-diddy-diddy? So in this song, I tried to address that issue. But everyone said, this is BS, that's child's play. No one really listened to the lyrics. Listen to the lyrics. I'm going to remake it again and put more emphasis on what I was talking about." Sting a little defensive there, but explaining his thought process on writing the song. Sting also said, he was quoted also in that article saying, "I was trying to say something which was really quite difficult, that people like politicians or people like musicians or like myself, we use words to manipulate people, and that you should be very careful." Now, the phrase "dee-doo-doo-doo-dee-da-da-da" supposedly was made up by Sting's son. Sting said of this, "In fact, my son came up with those lyrics. I've never paid him, so that's another possible lawsuit. He writes songs himself these days. He's got a lot of self-confidence, and I don't know where that came from." Some nice fathering by Sting there. All right, we'll give it a listen in just a bit. Again, congratulations going out to Neo singing it out today. Dee-doo-doo-doo-dee-da-da-da. That's all I got to say to you. We'll give it a listen in just a bit, and then we'll be back at it next week. Yeah, tune in. On Monday, we'll be playing Link the Lyrics at 9:40 sharp. It's all brought to you by East by Southwest. We'll hear a brief word from that sponsor, and then your Link the Lyrics song from today, released in 1980, The Police. Dee-doo-doo-doo-dee-da-da-da. Radio 101, good morning.
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0: 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Your road report brought to you by Cal Steel and Sheet Metal, located on Highway 160 just east of Three Springs. Don't sweat the hottest days of the year. 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Paving and milling work continues on Highway 160 on the south side of Durango. The work is taking place at night, 7 p.m. to 7 a.m., and there will be a single lane closures, reduced speeds to 40 miles per hour, and up to 15-minute delays. Road work continues on Rusa Avenue in Durango. It'll take place on the west side of Arusa, and Avenida del Sol will be closed for underground utility work with a detour in place. And through the rest of this week, you can expect road work and alternating traffic on Florida Road, just north of Durango, with delays likely. 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

0: NBC News Radio, I'm Michael Kastner. The confirmation of Todd Blanche as Attorney General may be in doubt after another Republican senator has said she will vote no on his confirmation. Alaska Senator Lisa Murkowski said she does not have confidence that the acting Attorney General would be able to, in her words, check the worst impulses of the Trump administration should he be confirmed. She joins Maine Senator Susan Collins in opposing Blanche's nomination. It will take just one more GOP senator to say no, and that would kill Blanche's nomination. Bill Cassidy of Louisiana has not yet said which way he'll vote. A man suspected of starting one of the major wildfires scorching Spokane, Washington, appeared in court again yesterday.
1: Your Honor, I'm asking the court to impose the previous release conditions with the addition that I am asking the court to increase bail or bond in this amount to $2 million, given the gravity of these charges, given the addition of four separate arson counts.
0: Aaron Farinacci was arrested by a SWAT team earlier this week after a witness said he saw him acting suspiciously near where the Old Trails fire began Saturday. Court documents indicate the suspect told prosecutors he'd started 25 other fires in the region since last July. Senator Marsha Blackburn is the Republican nominee for Tennessee governor. Scott Carr with the latest.
2: The longtime Tennessee lawmaker is projected to beat out Congressman John Rose and State Representative Monty Fritz. All were running to replace term-limited Republican Governor Bill Lee. President Trump has been an ally of Blackburn, but has also backed Rose in the past and did not endorse a candidate in that Republican contest. Meantime, Memphis City Councilwoman Jerry Green is projected to win the Democratic primary for governor.
0: Michael Kastner, NBC News Radio.
3: Rocky Mountain News Network, I'm Teresa Taylor. The Colorado Democratic Party has sent a letter to the Secretary of State's office expressing alarm over campaign finance violation allegations against Republican gubernatorial candidate Victor Marks. According to an Elections Division complaint, Marks accepted over $78,000 in excess campaign contributions from more than 100 individuals. The Colorado Energy Office has announced the quarterly relaunch of its popular e-bike rebate program, which offers eligible residents up to $1,600 off the cost of an electric bicycle. The rebate is available to Coloradans with a household income at or below 80% of their county's median income. And the city of Colorado Springs has officially confirmed the presence of the invasive emerald ash borer beetle within city limits. The destructive insect tunnels beneath tree bark to block water and nutrients. I'm Teresa Taylor.
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0: Oh, that one, Bohemian Rhapsody by Queen, here on Radio 101. Rock opera never sounded so good. Hey, happy Friday. We also opened up that 10 o'clock hour with Bruce Springsteen, Cover Me, and we heard K.D. Lang with I Dream of Spring. More music coming up. Got a quick listen to what's happening in your local forecast. 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Yeah, got the sunshine out and about today, and it's another hot one, another hot one. High temperatures climbing to 100 in Durango, up to 97 in Pagosa Springs, 101 in Farmington, and 101 in Cortez. We still have some lingering smoke in the region from large wildfires outside of the state. Eventually, our sunset taking place at 8:12. Mostly clear skies tonight, a low around 60 degrees. And then looking at our weekend, sunshine tomorrow, high temperatures near 100. Sunshine on Sunday, high temperatures maybe just below 100. Doesn't really feel that different. Things might be cooling off, though, a bit through next week. Got my fingers crossed. 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And we got plenty of music coming at you. 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Good morning.
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3: As you wish.

Good morning. It's 10:30 now on this August 7th. Time to learn something new. You and I learning something new each and every weekday with Today I Learned. So today I learned that you actually might not wake up during a house fire. You might not wake up during a house fire at night because your brain doesn't really react to the smell of smoke in your sleep. Or as experiments were done by the Fire and Rescue Service and Brown University, they found that most people don't wake up to smells in general. Even like good smells or cologne or smoke, dangerous smells. We don't really smell in our sleep. We kind of turn that sense off. Not fully off and not, you know, it's not universal. Some people still smell a little better than others while they're sleeping. But that, of course, is why we have smoke detectors, loud noises that then alert you that there's a fire, because our hearing is actually amplified a little bit while we're asleep. And that, of course, being a survival mechanism when we used to sleep outdoors or in small villages listening for predators coming up. But today we learned that you're not going to wake up during a house fire at night because your brain actually just doesn't react to the smell of smoke. Even it's such a strong smell, but we just don't really recognize it. We're still asleep. But in your sleep, your hearing is ready to go. Thus, we have the smoke detectors with the loud noises. All right, learning something new every day. Can't really smell in your sleep. Fun fact. I mean, fact at the least. All right, more music coming at ya. Up next, this one, A Smoke from a Distant Fire. It's the Sanford Townsend Band right here on Radio 101. Happy Friday.

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0: 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I'm Chris Caraggio.
1: Todd Blanche looks to now have a clear path to being confirmed as the next U.S. Attorney General. Louisiana Senator Bill Cassidy made the announcement on the Senate floor today.
2: This is not a referendum on President Trump. It is a decision regarding Mr. Blanche in very specific circumstances. All considered, I will vote for Mr. Blanche.
1: This comes after Republican Senators Lisa Murkowski and Susan Collins said they would both vote no. With Senator Mitch McConnell out from the Senate indefinitely, that meant a third GOP senator voting no would have blocked Blanche from the job. The Senate could put Blanche's nomination to a vote today before the five-week August recess. President Trump says the Strait of Hormuz is sort of open right now, but that a deal has not yet been reached. He told reporters yesterday that negotiations with Iran are continuing and that in the meantime, the U.S. continues to blockade Iranian ports and have military control of the waterway. The ACLU is condemning President Trump's latest executive orders targeting birthright citizenship. NBC's Garrett Hake has more.
3: The new orders, a revamped approach at ending automatic citizenship for the children of non-citizens. After the Supreme Court recently rejected a broader order signed in the administration's first days as an unconstitutional violation of the 14th Amendment.
1: One of the orders targets so-called birth tourism, in which mothers enter the country for the sole purpose of having a child in the U.S. The other restricts birthright citizenship for children of foreign diplomatic staff, of people classified as alien enemies, or who were born in U.S. territories, though that would first require congressional action. The ACLU calls birthright citizenship a fundamental constitutional protection. A new survey shows Texas Democrat James Tallarico leading by 4 points over state AG Ken Paxton. In the Texas Pulse Texas A&M poll, 47% of Texas voters plan to support Tallarico, while 43% chose Paxton. The survey consisted of 619 Texas voters and was held July 27th through the 30th.
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4: Rocky Mountain News Network, I'm Teresa Taylor. A judge has vacated the 2003 murder conviction of Deborah Nichols after ruling that prosecutors suppressed critical evidence from a Colorado Bureau of Investigation scientist that found no accelerant was used in the house fire that killed her three children. Nichols, who served nearly 18 years in prison, maintained her innocence alongside legal experts who argued the fire was not intentionally set. The Colorado Democratic Party sent a letter to the Secretary of State's office expressing alarm over campaign finance violation allegations against Republican gubernatorial candidate Victor Marks. According to an Elections Division complaint, Marks accepted over $78,000 in excess campaign contributions from more than 100 individuals. And Colorado health officials have linked a salmonella outbreak to imported jalapenos distributed to Chipotle and Qdoba restaurants across the state. I'm Teresa Taylor.
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0: those crazy cries of love. That song by Joni Mitchell here on Radio 101. Now, we got some great music coming up. Got a quick listen, though, to what's happening in your local forecast. 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We got that sunshine out and about today and heating up, man. High near 100 again in Durango, up to 97 in Pagosa Springs, high of 101 in Farmington and 101 in Cortez. Eventually, the sunset taking place at 8:12. Mostly clear skies tonight, the low of 60 degrees. And then looking at our weekend, we got sunshine tomorrow, high temperatures near 100. Sunshine on Sunday, high temperatures just below 100. I don't think it feels like that big of a difference, though. Now, things might be cooling off through next week, hopefully. 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

0: 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I'm Chris Caraggio.
1: Todd Blanche is likely set to be confirmed as the next U.S. Attorney General. Louisiana Senator Bill Cassidy announced on the Senate floor this morning that he plans to vote yes to confirm Blanche. His announcement came after Republican Senators Lisa Murkowski and Susan Collins said they would both vote no. A man suspected of starting one of the major wildfires scorching Spokane, Washington, made another court appearance yesterday. During the hearing, bond for Aaron Farinacci was set at $2 million. He was arrested by a SWAT team earlier in the week after a witness said he saw him acting suspiciously near where the Old Trails fire began on Saturday. President Trump says the Strait of Hormuz is sort of open right now, but that a deal hasn't yet been finalized. NBC's Keir Simmons reports that Trump told reporters yesterday that negotiations with Iran are continuing.
2: Iran has repeatedly denied having any direct talks with the U.S., but has been negotiating with Oman over the future control of the Strait of Hormuz. The price of oil rising again as millions of Americans hope for relief from higher prices at the pump.
1: Trump says in the meantime, the U.S. continues to blockade Iranian ports and has military control of the waterway. The president also continued to deny that the military was running out of munitions, claiming the U.S. has an unlimited supply of certain types of munitions. Voters in Tennessee have made their voices heard in yesterday's primary elections. With those ballots now counted, U.S. Senator Marsha Blackburn has emerged as Tennessee's Republican nominee for governor after defeating Congressman John Rose and State Representative Monty Fritz. She will now face Memphis City Councilwoman Jerry Green in the general election. The Trump administration has been ordered by a federal appeals court to stop construction on the White House ballroom project. In a 2-1 order issued today, the U.S. Court of Appeals for the District of Columbia upheld an injunction won by the National Trust for Historic Preservation. The nonprofit organization had sued over the project after the administration demolished the East Wing without getting authorization from Congress.
0: I'm Chris Caraggio, NBC News Radio.
3: Well, a brilliant afternoon to you. Happy Friday. Chad Pyre with you on Radio 101. As we get through the rest of this Friday, of course, some great music to help you through the day and a quick list of what's going on locally. 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They're at 129 Baker Lane, just off Escalante Drive in Durango. Hey, stop in today. See how they can transform your project into a masterpiece of functionality and style. And that's the Gallery. More music on the way, but a quick list of what's going on locally. We send it back to the news desk with Jamie Monticelli.
4: The city of Durango says celebrate Colorado's 150th anniversary with the Then and Now Postcard Challenge. Fourth and fifth graders can put their Colorado history studies to work by visiting historic sites across Durango, Bayfield, and Ignacio, snapping modern photos of old landmarks and uploading then and now comparisons. The La Plata County Office of Emergency Management and Durango Fire and Rescue are asking the community to take extra precautions as we face critical fire weather conditions, including hot temperatures, low humidity, gusty winds, and the potential for dry lightning. 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
3: 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We kick it off in 1986 off the album of True Stories. Here's Talking Heads with Wild, Wild Life. 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Good afternoon.

0: What a Night. Yeah, December 1963. That one by the Four Seasons right here on Radio 101. A wonderful afternoon to you. Happy Friday. More music coming up, but a quick listen to what's happening in the local forecast. 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We do have ourselves that sunshine out and about today and still some smoke hanging in the valleys. Going to be a bit smoky throughout the rest of this Friday. And hot, high temperatures near 100 in Durango, 97 in Pagosa Springs, 101 in Farmington, and same for Cortez. Eventually, though, the sun will set at 8:12 and then mostly clear skies tonight and a low around 60 degrees. Looking at our weekend, we got sunshine tomorrow, high temperatures near 100, then sunshine on Sunday and high temperatures just below 100. Doesn't make that big of a difference. Now, things might be cooling off a bit through next week. Hopefully by mid-next week, we'll be a little closer to the 80s. 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
0: Mountain bike history lives here. Before the World Championships return to Durango in 2030, come witness where the legacy began. Purgatory Resort hosts the final stop of the Mountain States Cup from Friday, August 28th to Sunday, August 30th. 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
1: Oh, you got to come here and meet Bailey. Bailey Pennington is the queen of La Plata County Fair this year. Number one, Bailey, congratulations.
2: Thank you.
1: What all are you going to be doing at the fair this year? Because I know you're going to be pretty much living out there, right?
2: Yes, sir.
1: Yeah.
2: So I show market beef, so I will be in different classes if it's sheep or pigs or goats. I have family that I have shown for years and years and years at the fair. We grew up in La Plata County. We grew up in Archuleta County. So it's a blast to see everybody and how far they've come with their projects from the start to the finish and everything in between.
1: Is there any one kind of food that you look forward to getting to? Because you not only do you live at the fair, you eat at the fair the whole week.
2: I am a big sucker for corn dogs and fried Oreos.
1: Okay. Oh, you're a deep fried girl, are you?
2: I am.
1: The La Plata County Fair for 2026 just pretty much has it all, doesn't it? 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

0: NBC News Radio. I'm Chris Caraccio. Millions across the East Coast are set to get severe thunderstorms. A level 1 out of 4 flash flood risk is active for major cities like New York, Washington, D.C., Charlotte, and Atlanta. A cold front begins today and will stretch from the Great Lakes into the Central Plains. Todd Blanch seems to have a clear path to being confirmed as the next U.S. Attorney General. Louisiana Senator Bill Cassidy said on the Senate floor today that he plans to vote yes to confirm Blanch. The announcement came after Republican Senators Lisa Murkowski and Susan Collins said they will both vote no. President Trump says the Strait of Hormuz is sort of open right now, but that a deal hasn't yet been finalized. He told reporters yesterday that negotiations with Iran are ongoing and that in the meantime, the U.S. continues to blockade Iranian ports and have military control of the waterway. The president also continued to deny that the military was running out of munitions. Jalapenos from San Diego-based Coast Citrus Distributors and sourced from Sinaloa, Mexico, have now been linked to a potential salmonella outbreak involving the Chipotle and Qdoba restaurant chains. NBC's Ann Thompson reports cases of foodborne illness across the country have been having a ripple effect on businesses.
1: The popular salad chain Sweetgreen, not linked to the outbreak, slashing its business outlook based upon reduced consumer demand for fresh prepared foods due to the multi-state outbreak of cyclosporiasis.
0: Another chain, Salad & Go, which closed for good earlier this week, said that although it was not implicated, the cyclospora outbreak had weakened confidence across the industry and compounded its challenges. The first U.S.-approved flu vaccine has been approved for more older people for the upcoming season. The FDA signed off on the Moderna version for adults 50 to 64 and is expected to be available this fall. Side effects include pain at the injection site, fatigue, joint pain, and headaches. I'm Chris Caraccio, NBC News Radio.
2: Rocky Mountain News Network, I'm Teresa Taylor. A judge has vacated the 2003 murder conviction of Deborah Nichols after ruling that prosecutors suppressed critical evidence from a Colorado Bureau of Investigation scientist that found no accelerant was used in the house fire that killed her three children. Nichols, who served nearly 18 years in prison, maintained her innocence alongside legal experts who argued the fire was not intentionally set. The Colorado Democratic Party sent a letter to the Secretary of State's office expressing alarm over campaign finance violation allegations against Republican gubernatorial candidate Victor Marx. According to an Elections Division complaint, Marx accepted over $78,000 in excess campaign contributions from more than 100 individuals. And Colorado health officials have linked a salmonella outbreak to imported jalapenos distributed to Chipotle and Qdoba restaurants across the state. I'm Teresa Taylor.
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0: NBC News Radio. I'm Chris Caraccio.
1: Todd Blanche seems to have a clear path to being confirmed as the next U.S. Attorney General. Louisiana Senator Bill Cassidy said on the Senate floor today that he plans to vote yes to confirm Blanche. The announcement came after Republican Senators Lisa Murkowski and Susan Collins said they will both vote no. President Trump says his administration will appeal a ruling by a federal appeals court to stop construction on the White House ballroom project. In a 2-1 order issued today, the U.S. Court of Appeals for the District of Columbia upheld an injunction won by the National Trust for Historic Preservation. The nonprofit organization had sued over the project after the administration demolished the East Wing without getting authorization from Congress. Trump blasted the ruling in a Truth Social post, calling it totally wrong, and says the project is a deeply important national security matter. Former Vice President Kamala Harris is endorsing Democratic Senate candidate Abdul El-Sayed in Michigan's upcoming election. Harris praised El-Sayed as a candidate focusing on working families and said he's needed to help Democrats win control of the Senate. Senate Minority Leader Chuck Schumer and other top Democrats have also backed El-Sayed, who will take on Republican Mike Rogers in November. Severe thunderstorms are going after millions across the East Coast. Heavy rain is set to appear across the region after storms swamped parts of the Northeast earlier in the week. Flood risks are forecast for New York City, Washington, D.C., Charlotte, and Atlanta.
2: What is happening to me?
3: Did you miss me, Spidey?
2: I'm losing my mind. I am totally out of control.
1: Spider-Man Brand New Day is expected to dominate the box office yet again this weekend. The fourth film in the Tom Holland-led franchise is looking to make around $150 to $160 million in its second weekend. The film has made over $1.1 billion worldwide and is the fastest to surpass a half a billion dollars domestically ever. I'm Chris Caraccio, NBC News Radio.
4: Rocky Mountain News Network, I'm Teresa Taylor. The Colorado Democratic Party has sent a letter to the Secretary of State's office expressing alarm over campaign finance violation allegations against Republican gubernatorial candidate Victor Marks. According to an Elections Division complaint, Marks accepted over $78,000 in excess campaign contributions from more than 100 individuals. The Colorado Energy Office has announced the quarterly relaunch of its popular e-bike rebate program, which offers eligible residents up to $1,600 off the cost of an electric bicycle. The rebate is available to Coloradans with a household income at or below 80% of their county's median income. And the city of Colorado Springs has officially confirmed the presence of the invasive emerald ash borer beetle within city limits. The destructive insect tunnels beneath tree bark to block water and nutrients. I'm Teresa Taylor.
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0: 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They encourage you to enjoy this year's La Plata County Fair, celebrating deep local heritage, forward-looking energy, and a community spirit of cooperation and mutual respect.
1: Pretty excited to introduce you to Lorelei Hassel. Lorelei is in the Queen's Court for the 2026 La Plata County Fair. She's Queen Attendant this year. Y'all pretty much going to be out there all week, right?
2: We will be handing out ribbons, just walking around and helping with some of the livestock shows.
1: How many are in the court? I mean, it's just you and Bailey?
2: It's me, Bailey, Micah, and then Ivy and Rebecca.
1: Oh.
2: And Ivy and Rebecca are our sweethearts.
1: There's not going to be any trouble spotting y'all at the fair, because y'all are going to be decked out looking good, right?
2: Yeah.
1: Now, will y'all be mostly there at the pavilion?
2: Probably be in the pavilion most of the time under there. We'll have our crowns on and our hats and everything.
1: Do you have, of course, you've been a 4-H since you were 12. You're 18 now. But do you have a favorite memory, a favorite fair memory, Lorelei?
2: Honestly, just hanging out there in the evenings when all the community is gone and it's just the 4-H kids and we get to kind of have water fights.
1: Oh, okay.
3: Yeah.
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0: NBC News Radio. I'm Chris Caraccio. President Trump is taking part in a mining roundtable at the State Department this afternoon. The event includes top mining leaders and Secretary of State Marco Rubio. The White House says the meeting is part of a broader strategy to increase domestic mining, reduce dependence on foreign supplies for the rare earth minerals essential for military technology. It appears Todd Blanche has secured enough yes votes to be confirmed as the next U.S. Attorney General. This after Louisiana Senator Bill Cassidy announced this morning on the Senate floor that he plans to vote in favor of confirming Blanche. The Senate could put his nomination to a vote today before the five-week August recess. Over 40 million people in six states are under severe thunderstorm threats in the eastern U.S. Heavy rain is set to pour across the region after storms swamped parts of the Northeast earlier in the week. A level 1 out of 4 flash flood risk is in place for New York City, Washington, D.C., Charlotte, and Atlanta. Don Lemon wants a judge to dismiss federal charges tied to his coverage of an anti-immigration enforcement protest inside a church. The attorneys for the former CNN anchor argue the case is a vindictive prosecution by the Trump administration. Lemon was indicted on federal civil rights and conspiracy charges after protesters interrupted a church service in St. Paul, Minnesota, and he has pleaded not guilty. Christopher Nolan's The Odyssey has passed the $1 billion mark at the worldwide box office. As it enters its fourth weekend, the film starring Matt Damon has made over $429 million domestically and over $578 million worldwide. The movie reached the milestone before opening in China, where it will hit theaters on August 14th. This is the fifth film of the year to earn $1 billion, behind Spider-Man Brand New Day, Toy Story 5, the Super Mario Galaxy movie, and Michael. I'm Chris Caraccio, NBC News Radio.
1: Rocky Mountain News Network, I'm Teresa Taylor. A judge has vacated the 2003 murder conviction of Deborah Nichols after ruling that prosecutors suppressed critical evidence from a Colorado Bureau of Investigation scientist that found no accelerant was used in the house fire that killed her three children. Nichols, who served nearly 18 years in prison, maintained her innocence alongside legal experts who argued the fire was not intentionally set. The Colorado Democratic Party sent a letter to the Secretary of State's office expressing alarm over campaign finance violation allegations against Republican gubernatorial candidate Victor Marks. According to an Elections Division complaint, Marks accepted over $78,000 in excess campaign contributions from more than 100 individuals. And Colorado health officials have linked a salmonella outbreak to imported jalapenos distributed to Chipotle and Qdoba restaurants across the state. I'm Teresa Taylor.
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0: Take that money. Get going. Steve Miller Band right here on Radio 101. Didn't make a lot of money, but it's still Friday, so let's go. 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

0: know, it ain't over till it's over. That one by Lenny Kravitz here on Radio 101. Also heard Phil Collins in that set with Against All Odds. Hey, more music. It's coming to you on this Friday. We got a quick listen of what's happening in your local forecast. Yeah, it's been another hot, hot day. High temperatures right up near 100 across the region. And we still have some smoke hanging in the valleys as well from large wildfires outside of the state. Eventually, we'll get a reprieve from the sun at 8:12. That's our sunset, then mostly clear skies tonight, a low around 60 degrees. Taking a look at our weekend, we got sunshine tomorrow, high temperatures near 100, sunshine on Sunday, high temperatures near 98. I mean, it doesn't make that big of a difference, but maybe it feels a little better not saying 100. Now, looking ahead to next week, things might cool off a bit next week. We'll get you informed as we get closer to that. Okay, music, that is coming to you, but your weather update all brought to you by Mama Silvia's here on Radio 101.
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1: Well, it's one for the money, two for the show, three to get ready. 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

0: 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I'm Chris Caraccio.
1: President Trump is making a mining push in the U.S. Speaking at a mining industry roundtable at the State Department today, he spoke on the importance of mining rare earth minerals used in everything from military weapons to automobiles.
2: We're rebuilding the national defense stockpile and investing more than $12 billion in a brand new strategic mineral reserve. And we're protecting American workers with historic tariffs on foreign copper, aluminum, steel.
1: He announced more than $100 million in grants to boost American mining schools and training. The president vowed America would never be reliant on hostile foreign nations for the minerals, adding the Interior Department is reopening shuttered mines and building new ones. A critical Republican holdout is now backing Todd Blanche to become the next U.S. Attorney General. Louisiana Senator Bill Cassidy announced this morning on the Senate floor that he plans to vote yes to confirm Blanche. The Senate could put his nomination to a vote today before the five-week August recess. President Trump says he's appealing to the Supreme Court after a lower court stopped construction on the White House ballroom project. In a 2-1 order issued today, the U.S. Court of Appeals for the District of Columbia upheld an injunction won by the National Trust for Historic Preservation. Trump blasted the ruling in a Truth Social post, calling it totally wrong and saying the project is a deeply important national security matter. Democrat James Tallarico has opened up a 4-point lead over State Attorney General Ken Paxton in a key Senate race in Texas. In the Texas Pulse Texas A&M poll, 47% of voters plan to support Tallarico, while 43% chose Paxton. The poll found Tallarico with strong support among independent, younger, and female voters. Paxton continues to lead among men and on border security. Major League Baseball's two hottest teams highlight the schedule tonight. The NL East leading Braves go for their ninth straight win when they visit the Yankees. The Red Sox look to keep climbing up the AL wildcard standings when they put their 8-game winning streak on the line against the Athletics at Fenway Park. Boston has won 31 of their last 36 games. I'm Chris Caraccio, NBC News Radio.
3: Well, there's your NBC News again here on Radio 101. A brilliant afternoon to you. Happy Friday. Hopefully heading home. Looking forward to that weekend. We got your local newscast up next, and then, of course, some great music to get you go home on this afternoon. But the news here all brought to you by Evenings Porch Assisted Living in Bayfield. If you know an individual or a couple who could benefit by being a resident at Evenings Porch, please call Evenings Porch today, 884-0101.
4: The town of Pagosa Springs is taking a major step toward addressing one of the community's biggest priorities, affordable housing. Since this past January, town staff have been evaluating an opportunity to acquire 3 timeshare condominium properties through a bankruptcy auction and repurpose them into workforce housing. After months of due diligence, the town was the successful high bidder on Village Point condominiums during the auction. The Village Point property includes 32 condominiums, each with a lock-off one-bedroom, one-bathroom unit, allowing the development of 64 affordable housing units for local residents. Durango councilors voted to accept recommendations from the Durango Immigrant Task Force, which the council will consider when discussing future initiatives related to immigration and multicultural issues. The action focuses generally on expanding multilingual communication across city departments, creating culturally responsive outreach efforts, and launching bilingual civic education workshops. For FCB News, I'm Jamie Monticelli.
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3: All right, here we go. Happy Friday. We're back to the music. We're now traveling to 1977, American Girl by Tom Petty and the Heartbreakers, the song written by Tom Petty. And in fact, it was the very last song performed in concert by Tom Petty and the Heartbreakers. They played it to close out the encore of their performance September 25th, 2017, the final concert of their 40th anniversary tour. Unfortunately, Tom Petty died of complications just over a week later. Again, American Girl, Tom Petty and those Heartbreakers on Radio 101.

We're here and have a hassle with the human race. Sang hip hop and don't stop, just blast off. Sure shot, cause the man from Mars stop eating cars.

0: that song, Live For You. It's by the band The Sacred Souls. That one came out just 4.5 years ago, and they're still making some good soul music to this day. Well, right now, we got a quick peek at what's going down in your local forecast on another hot, hot Friday afternoon. 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You can ask for a Forrest Jones. He'll get you quotes on group plans, ICRA, Medicare, and Obamacare, all at 28th and Main in Durango, or give them a call, 970-382-8147. Yep, that sunshine continues to beat down in the Four Corners. We've had high temperatures reaching near 100 across the region. Eventually, it's going to cool off as the sun's going to go away. Sunset hit 8:12, mostly clear skies tonight and a low of 60 degrees. Looking at our weekend, sunshine tomorrow, high temperatures near 100. Sunshine on Sunday, high temperatures only up to like 97. I don't know if those 3 degrees matter that much, but triple digits seem a lot hotter than the double digits. Now, looking ahead to next week, by mid-next week, things might be cooling off. Things might be cooling off down here in the Four Corners. I hope so. 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And more music coming up. 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Good afternoon.
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0: NBC News Radio, I'm Scott Carr. President Trump's making a push for more mining activity in the U.S. Speaking at a mining industry roundtable at the State Department Friday, Trump spoke of the importance of mining rare earth minerals used in everything from military weapons to autos.
1: We're rebuilding the national defense stockpile and investing more than $12 billion in a brand new strategic mineral reserve. And we're protecting American workers with historic tariffs on foreign copper, aluminum, steel.
0: Trump vows the U.S. will never be reliant on hostile foreign nations for the minerals and announced new related funding for schools.
1: The schools came to us seeking $10 million per year in funding. Instead, I'm thrilled to announce that we're delivering $100 million to train the next generation of American miners.
0: He adds the Interior Department's now reopening shuttered mines and building new ones. It appears Trump's former personal attorney, Todd Blanche, has secured enough votes to become the next U.S. Attorney General. This after Republican Senator from Louisiana, Bill Cassidy, announced on the Senate floor today he plans to vote yes to confirm Blanche. This after two other Republican senators, Lisa Murkowski and Susan Collins, said they would both vote no. The president is saying his administration will appeal a ruling made today by a federal appeals court to stop construction on the White House ballroom project. In a 2-1 order, the U.S. Court of Appeals for D.C. upheld an injunction won by the National Trust for Historic Preservation. That nonprofit had sued over the project after the administration demolished the East Wing without getting authorization from Congress. A new poll today is showing Texas Democrat James Tallarico is leading by 4 points over State Attorney General Ken Paxton in a key Senate race. The Texas Pulse Texas A&M poll showed 47% of Texas voters plan to support Tallarico. 43% chose Paxton. Scott Carr, NBC News Radio.
2: Oh, there's your NBC News right here on Radio 101. Good afternoon. Nearly the evening portion of this Friday. Looking forward to this weekend. It gets closer and closer. Well, we got a quick listen to what's going on locally, and then I promise a whole bunch of music lined up, some upbeat stuff to get you home today. Stay tuned for that. Right now, a quick listen to what's going on locally, and we send it back to the news desk with Jamie Monticelli.
3: 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Fourth and fifth graders can put their Colorado history studies to work by visiting historic sites across Durango, Bayfield, and Ignacio, snapping modern photos of old landmarks and uploading then and now comparisons. The La Plata County Office of Emergency Management and Durango Fire and Rescue are asking the community to take extra precautions as we face critical fire weather conditions, including hot temperatures, low humidity, gusty winds, and the potential for dry lightning. 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For FCB News, I'm Jamie Monticelli.
2: All right, here we go, getting back to the music on this finally Friday. As you head home, I promise a whole bunch of music throughout this hour. We kick it off with the Little River Band. You heard about this lonesome loser? Yeah, it's my brother, Drew. Just joking, Drew. Just joking. Always the little brother, huh? Okay, Lonesome Loser, Little River Band, Radio 101. Good afternoon. Have you-

0: Oh, goodness, a fun one there. First recorded in 2003. That's the Los Lonely Boys with Heaven. A brilliant afternoon to ya as you head home. Of course, more music coming up and a quick listen to what you can expect this weekend in your local forecast. Weather update all brought to you by Radio 101. And it's been hot, it's been sunny. That trend is going to continue for a bit longer, and we still have some smoke hanging in the region from big wildfires well outside of our state. Now, eventually, it'll cool down because the sun is going to set. The Earth just keeps on rotating. We get our sunset at 8:12, and then mostly clear skies tonight, a low around 60. Looking at our weekend, we got sunshine tomorrow, high temperatures near 100, then sunshine on Sunday, high temperatures just below 100. For some reason, that seems nicer. Like, 100 seems so crazy hot, and 97 is like, well, not as bad. All right, things might be cooling off like mid-next week. Got my fingers crossed that does materialize. Your Four Corners weather update, all brought to you by Radio 101. And we got some great music to get to. Stick around with me. Happy Friday.
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0: 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They encourage you to enjoy this year's La Plata County Fair, celebrating deep local heritage, forward-looking energy, and a community spirit of cooperation and mutual respect.
1: Pretty excited to introduce you to Lorelei Hassel. Lorelei is in the Queen's Court for the 2026 La Plata County Fair. She's Queen Attendant this year. Y'all pretty much going to be out there all week, right?
2: We will be handing out ribbons, just walking around and helping with some of the livestock shows.
1: How many are in the court? I mean, it's just you and Bailey?
2: It's me, Bailey, Micah, and then Ivy and Rebecca.
1: Oh.
2: And Ivy and Rebecca are our sweethearts.
1: Is not going to be any trouble spotting y'all at the fair, because y'all are going to be decked out looking good, right?
2: Yeah.
1: Now, will y'all be mostly there at the pavilion?
2: Well, you probably be in the pavilion most of the time. Under there we'll have our crowns on and our hats and everything.
1: Do you have, of course, you've been in 4-H since you were 12, you're 18 now, but do you have a favorite memory, a favorite fair memory, Lorelei?
2: Honestly, just hanging out there in the evenings when all the community is gone and it's just the 4-H kids and we get to kind of have water fights.
1: Oh. Okay.
3: Yeah.
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you might think. Now and by the Cars, right here on Radio 101. Well, I hope you had a wonderful Friday, a whole work week behind us. I know some of you got to work over the weekend, and today's not actually your Friday, but enjoy it nonetheless. I got a hot weekend ahead, and the La Plata County Fair continues through this weekend. I got to take my kiddos, and they love looking at all the different kinds of chickens, right? Chickens don't just come in nugget form. There's lots of different kinds of chickens on display there. And there's some prize turkeys, these giant turkeys that some of the 4-H kids raised. Really cool. Lots of animals and fun and food all at the La Plata County Fair. Check it out. Come on by, too. We'll be giving away a pair of Demolition Derby tickets tomorrow in between 10 a.m. and noon. Just stop by our booth down there at the fair. Register for your chance to win. Okay, music. We're getting back to it here. We now travel to 2018. The song Armor, it's by Sarah Bareilles, and the song is just an anthem for women, especially women that watch out for each other. That was the idea behind the song when Sarah wrote it. Again, Sarah Bareilles with Armor. As always, want to remind you, take care of yourself, take care of each other out there, and I look forward to catching up with you Monday morning here on Radio 101. Happy weekend.